0: I mean, that doesn't surprise, especially because you have like a theater background,
1: performance and, like, background. Yeah. My parents, my dad can sing really well.
0: Oh, I didn't know that.
1: No, not that. People also, I think, because of like what I do and how I've navigated entertainment and how I may be perceived on camera or on the radio, people think I'm overly confident.
0: Sure.
1: And I'm so not.
0: Yeah.
1: Like I care so much what other people think.
0: Yeah, absolutely.
1: And I try to be like, don't let it get to you. Don't let it bother you. And like I've gotten better at managing it.
0: Sure.
1: But it took me 34 years to get here.
0: Yeah, absolutely.
1: And I think a lot of people think because like, and that's, it's honestly, this is going to come out of more of a mental health moment, but like, because people think that I'm so confident, they perceive it as arrogance. And like, it's this like catch 22 where like, I have to maintain this certain like reflex of like, I know I'm good at this because it's, I'm reassuring myself, but people think it's like me trying to prove that I'm like the best at everything.
0: Yeah, absolutely. I mean, I totally get that. I think that the second that you walk into a room and you know how to talk to people, people just assume that you're like,
1: mean, I have a very like commanding voice, like when I walk into a room or I'm directing a group of people.
0: Yeah.
1: But like, that's totally different than me being like, oh, I'm hot-ish. Like,
0: yeah,
1: I, you know,
0: absolutely.
1: And I just,
0: course.
1: I think a lot of people think I think that about myself and I don't.
0: Yeah, of course.
1: People don't think I can skateboard. I'm actually a pretty decent skateboarder.
0: See, and well,
1: that's a surprise.
0: We'll talk about that next.
1: All right, it's X, Y, Z.
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0: 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XYZ with Derek Zachary. Dumb of the day. Audrey, you had someone to nominate?
1: Yeah, I mean, it's a group of people. Okay. So I just saw this interview with Anne Hathaway.
0: Nuns.
1: Where did you say nuns?
0: I don't know.
1: No.
0: I'm just trying to get you
1: okay,
0: in trouble.
1: Moving on. Anne Hathaway, she was hiring for a role and she kept getting like thank you notes back from mm-hmm. the people who applied. She realized that every single one of them was AI, was ChatGPT.
0: Oh, no.
1: And so she was like, nobody is getting this, like,
0: this role. Because...
1: nobody's getting this role. Don't reply to me with ChatGPT. That's crazy.
0: Yeah. People were using AI to like
1: to
0: write
1: their thank yous.
0: No.
1: Yeah, to write their thank yous. And I mean, I'm sure if they're using it to write their thank you, like that's the thing is you if you use AI in like one thing when you're communicating,
0: sure.
1: you can just assume that it's being used ever. I mean, I think
0: I would.
1: So. Yeah,
0: I teach college students and they think I don't know the difference. I'm like, I can tell between your vernacular of how you speak versus how you type, but that's not you.
1: Well, and get this. This is worse. The reason why she knew they were AI is because they were... some of them were the exact same.
0: Oh, like, oh, yeah.
1: Like, word for word.
0: They're all using the free version of ChatGPT.
1: Yeah. Which is just such a nightmare.
0: At least pay for it.
1: It's just a nightmare.
0: Dumb of

0: 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More About Nothing is coming up next on XYZ with Eric Zachary. Fun facts, deep dives, little history lessons that you wouldn't otherwise know that you can take into your Memorial Day weekend.
1: That's right.
0: That said, we're learning about the man who had a life sentence in prison and then tried to argue a

0: 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Bum of the day on XYZ with Eric Zachary. It's all brought to you by O'Reilly Auto Parts, your professional parts people. Earlier, Audrey, you were talking about Anne Hathaway's trying to hire a new role or cast a new role.
1: Yeah, she was hiring for a new role or casting for a new role or whatever, and she interviewed like a certain like a bunch of people, and she realized that almost every single one, if not every one of the thank yous that she received, were written by AI
0: or like use ChatGPT to write it. Yeah, that's a huge no-no.
1: Which, you know, I mean, I guess I can only imagine. I know that like as an actor, I have friends who are actors. You're constantly auditioning. You're maybe going to several.
0: What are they writing though? Just like a cover letter or something? Or
1: just like, I mean,
0: usually
1: just
0: it's
1: like
0: a self tape.
1: No, this is just for like their thank yous. Like thank you for your time or thank you for seeing me, whatever. And I'm sure that it's just like a mass thing sometimes, but it's not difficult to write something like that yourself. It takes 2 seconds.
0: It's getting worse now that they're incorporating AI suggestions into like mail and Outlook and stuff.
1: Yes.
0: Because then it's like obviously going to use the same thing for everybody.
1: Well, and it won't go away either, because I'm like, I don't love AI, right? And
0: we
1: so,
0: know.
1: Yeah, everybody knows that. But in my email, when they suggest me AI stuff, I'm just like, go away. And it won't go away. Like if you don't take that. It's like, you know how when you spell something wrong, it like red underlines it?
0: Did you mean duck? No, I never mean duck. Never.
1: No, okay.
0: Not once.
1: It does that with the, like, it does it like in green for like AI, and it won't go away unless you select their AI like interpretation of what you said.
0: Got
1: and I'm
0: it.
1: Like, I just want this to be in my words. I don't care if it's grammatically correct.
0: This started with dumb of the day of how people are submitting to Anne Hathaway.
1: Oh, sorry.
0: AI.
1: Yeah, did you have a dumb of the day?
0: I don't think we have time for it at this point.
1: Sorry.
0: Dumb of the day, all brought to you by O'Reilly Auto Parts. I'll give one to you too, Audrey. it's all brought to you by O'Reilly Auto Parts, your professional parts people.
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0: Married because of man.
1: Why? What? How did that? I mean, I know the story.
0: Yeah,
1: I
0: don't. We don't need to air that out. But okay. Yeah.
1: Oh. Yeah. Just kidding. I forgot. I remember now. Hee hee.
0: I spent so much. I spent so much of my life like watching shows like Friends and How I Met Your Mother and other sitcoms, going like, oh,
1: I will say,
0: I don't believe those friend groups are like that. And then like one day you wake up and you find yourself in one.
1: Yeah.
0: Typically in your 30s now, and yeah. I'm like, oh no, I'm in the middle.
1: Well,
0: of
1: I was gonna say, I do think your friend group is
0: very
1: sitcom-esque.
0: Because we're all idiots and we're all like, you know, commoners. Characters, but like we're all in entertainment too.
1: Yeah, I feel so. Like my friend group is very like Sex in the City.
0: Sure,
1: but
0: every 24-year-old girl thinks that.
1: Well, I mean, I just mean in terms of like, look at the archetypes of my girls, Eric.
0: Sure.
1: Come on,
0: your girls, XYZ.
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1: XYZ with Derek Zachary. If the company that produced your show doesn't submit you for an Emmy, just do it yourself. I didn't know you could do that.
2: Well, yeah, apparently you can.
1: Yeah, XYZ with Derek Zachary, your XYZ ENT Entertainment Report, all brought to you by Eglin's Best.
2: So, Brittany Allen, yeah. She guest starred in season 2 of The Pit. Mm-hmm. She unfortunately dies in the show. She kind of has like a big role.
3: Spoiler.
2: Well, sorry, yeah. It's been out. Yeah. Her name is Roxy in the show. That's her character's name. But she has decided to submit herself for an Emmy consideration. And I didn't know you could do that, but apparently it's super common. And apparently she has also done it before because,
1: no.
2: So she previously submitted herself for Emmy consideration for, her role as Marissa Chandler on All My Children, yeah, okay. Which is a soap opera.
3: Yes.
2: And she won the daytime Emmy for Outstanding Young Actress in a Drama Series.
1: So I wanted to make fun of it at first. I was like, oh, this is very like pick me. And then I read the story and I was like, okay, she was supposed to be in 8 of the 15 episodes of the season.
2: And
1: that's what justifies a supporting actress character. Yeah. They cut her out of the 8th episode.
2: Yeah.
1: So her death on the show wasn't shown.
2: Yeah.
1: So she on paper was only on 7 of 15 episodes. HBO opted to submit other people from The Pit instead of her. Mm-hmm. And she's like, hey, I get it. This isn't like a me versus them thing. Yeah. But like, I feel like I was a huge part of the season, which she was. So she submitted herself. And I love that. And I feel like that's the kind of energy I need to continue with. Because I'm never going to get nominated for an award. So I'm just going to start nominating myself.
2: Yeah, I read what she said too. And she was like, somebody's got to do it. She was like, I'm proud of myself. Yeah. And I'm proud of my work. And like,
1: I love it.
2: Yeah, I think that's awesome. I think that's great. So apparently, you and I should submit ourselves for an Emmy.
1: Should we submit the show without Jordan? This is a joke just to see if like XYZ with Eric and Audrey gets picked
2: or
1: up.
2: Or we could submit just Jordan and not tell him.
1: No, because then he'll win and then I'll never hear the end of it. I don't like that. All right, Brittany Allen submits herself for an Emmy consideration on her guest starring role on The Pit. It's XYZ with Eric Zachary, XYZ ENT Entertainment Report, all brought to you by Eggland's Best.
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1: Awesome.
0: None of that makes sense to me. Madagascar is already a thing.
1: I mean, it's fine. I love Survivor. It just doesn't need to be with animals.
0: It's just such a weird reach for me.
1: Yeah.
0: A pickle is apparently the new flavor of the, it's the new pumpkin spice of the summer.
1: Yeah.
0: I fully endorse this. I know that most, I'm generalizing here, but most white women love pickles.
1: Pickles.
0: Exhibit
1: A. I really
0: A.
1: love pickles so much.
0: We're also talking about inherited friendships. Oh, and something people think you would be good at because of how you look or what you do, but you're actually awful at.
1: Yeah.
0: Audrey's tall, so she, naturally
1: I'm
0: she's
1: tall.
0: Good
1: people
0: at
1: think
0: volleyball.
1: I play sports. I don't play sports.
0: She's not good at sports ball. All of that and more on XYZ with Eric Zachary. 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

0: love when I don't.
1: Yeah, of course.
0: People don't think I can skateboard. I'm actually a pretty decent skateboarder.
1: See, and
0: that's a surprise.
1: We'll talk about that next.
0: All right, it's X, Y, and Z.
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Say, I got drive, I don't need a car. Money really all that we fiending for. I'm doing things they ain't seen before. 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I'm a demon lord. Fall off what? 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Called your bluff, better cite the source. 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
1: It's 2026, and I think we need to stop gender norms, and not every man loves golf or sports or grilling.
0: Yeah.
1: And by every man, I mean me. And I'm not even a dad, but just like, hey, maybe something, like, if you know your father, get him something he likes.
0: Yeah,
1: not
0: absolutely.
1: Something CVS tells you he likes.
0: Yeah.
1: All right. That's my soapbox for the day. We'll see you on your Friday. It's XYZ with Eric Zachary. Audrey, say bye.
0: Goodbye.
1: See ya.
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1: You could bet that, never gotta sweat that. 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
1: 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But little do they know, I'm just listening to you guys. You're hilarious. You brighten my day every morning. 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
1: Me not working hard. 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
1: What's your origin story?
0: 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We're going to make that up ourselves.
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0: Yeah. So you can text it to us, 502-795-1997. We'll start with Maggie, who says, I'm 15, backstory please, waiting for it, Benny boy. Okay. Maggie, 15, running on three emotions, confidence, chaos, and whatever song is currently on repeat.
2: Yeah.
0: At 12 years old, Maggie had a dramatic friendship breakup that required screenshots, witnesses, and a hoodie worn for five consecutive school days.
2: Oh, wow.
0: 14, she reinvented herself so hard, she even scares last year's Maggie. Now, at the ripe old age of 15, Maggie communicates exclusively in side eyes.
2: Oh, yeah.
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0: 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Her phone battery always at 12%. Opinions always at 100. And she's already tired of people, quote, not getting it.
2: Wow.
0: 15-year-old Maggie growing up fast, rolling her eyes faster, and absolutely convinced everyone else is doing life wrong. Very good. Nice.
2: I feel like that has to be 100% accurate.
0: It is. All right, let's do this.
3: Hey, guys. Tony the Welder here. Beautifully bald at 40 years old.
0: All right.
2: I love it.
0: What is Tony the Welder's origin story? Tony the Welder, held together by caffeine, sparks, and pure spite for weak metal.
2: What?
0: At 22, Tony the Welder learned three things very quickly. How to weld, how to swear creatively, and how to survive on gas station burritos.
2: Tasty.
0: At 31 years old, Tony the Welder, quote, fixed something once and has been the default repair guy for everyone he's ever met since.
2: I love it.
0: Now at bold and 40 years old, Tony the Welder owns gloves in every location except where he needs them, has a playlist that's 80% classic rock and 20% yelling. Trusts his instincts more than any instruction manual, measures time in welds.
2: Yep.
0: Believes duct tape is a lifestyle.
2: It is.
0: And laughs in a way that scares small animals. Tony the Welder doesn't need directions because no guy does. He'll figure it out probably with sparks.
2: I love it. That has to be right. That has to be 100% correct, Tony, right?
0: I like that.
2: I have to think so.
0: All right, so we're basically creating your origin story on the spot using just your name and your age. Here's another voice note.
4: My name is Sean, spelled the only correct way, and I am 31 years old.
2: Oh, wow. Okay.
0: So what he's referring to is Sean, S-E-A-N.
2: Right.
0: Not S-H-A-W-N.
2: Correct.

0: S-E-A-N is the Irish way of spelling it. The only correct way is what he's saying.
1: The correct way.
0: Sure.
1: Okay, yes.
0: Sean. All right, let's get to his. Origin story for Sean, 31. Has the energy of a man who once said, watch this, and is still dealing with the consequences. Or, here, hold my beer. At 24, Sean tried to reinvent himself after a podcast episode and immediately bought a guitar he can't play.
1: Oh, yeah.
0: 27 years old, our fearless Sean joined a gym, told everyone it changed his life.
1: Sure.
0: And then disappeared for 3 weeks with no explanation.
1: Oh, no.
0: Now at 31, Sean owns one nice outfit reserved for, quote, important things.
1: Sure.
0: Has a notes app full of million-dollar ideas he wrote in the middle of the night. Treats every inconvenience as a personal challenge.
1: Yep.
0: He claims he's chill, but his search history says otherwise. That's our Sean, 31.
1: By the way, getting some feedback, Maggie, the 15-year-old. Okay, dude, that's 92% correct.
0: Yes!
1: And Tony the Welder, incredibly accurate. Duct tape for life.
0: Listen. We don't know your backstory. No. We don't know your origin story. No. We're guessing.
1: Yep. Turns out very well. We're guessing very well.
0: Guessing. Oh, shoot. All right. Do we have time for one more?
1: Can you do Lisa, 52? What you got on this relic, she says.
0: She says relic?
1: Relic.
0: Okay. All right, let's roll with Lisa. Our fearless Lisa, relic 52, lived enough life to be both the warning and the example. At 26 years old, Lisa swore she'd, quote, never be like that, and immediately became exactly like that at 30. At 38, our fearless Lisa said she had a phase where she learned one impressive skill, mentioned it constantly, then abandoned it without closure.
1: That sounds right. That sounds right.
0: Now, 52 years young, Lisa owns a drawer full of chargers that belongs to no one.
1: Don't we all?
0: No known device.
1: Sure.
0: Starts every sentence with, I read somewhere. And has zero patience for nonsense, but infinite curiosity for drama that doesn't involve her directly.
1: That's so great.
0: Lisa says she's low maintenance, yet has very specific opinions about certain things like lighting and seating. Lisa, who's 52, claims she's calm on the outside, feral in the group chat, and absolutely not explaining herself.
1: That sounds 100% like our Lisa. Yes. Absolutely. Right. By the way, Alexa says, as Sean's girlfriend, I can tell you the beginning was way off, but the end was very accurate.
0: Do we want to do one more round of this coming up?
1: I think we have to.
0: All right, we'll do one more round.
1: 100%. We've got so many waiting in the wings.
0: All right, we're just guessing your origin story here.
1: Yeah,
0: all right, just
1: we're going to have to get to J-Mart next round.
0: All right, well, just give us your name and your age. You can voice note it to us, or you can give us a call, or just text it to us, whatever. We'll do that coming up next.
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21: What are you gonna do when that dog chase you? 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

0: A quiet setup for the next couple of days with highs in the low 80s today and low to mid 80s Saturday under a mix of sun and clouds both days. Our next storm chance arrives Father's Day Sunday. Indoor plans with Dad, a good idea, especially Sunday afternoon and evening. Some storms could be strong. All storms will have heavy rain during that time frame. We'll watch that setup carefully. From the Wave Storm Tracking Team, I'm Carson Meredith.
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1: As we dive into the mystical world of our listeners, creating your origin story from scratch. All we're doing is finding out your name and how old you are, and we'll take it from here. All right?
2: Just rolling with it.
1: Yeah. So Amy is calling us. Hi there, yeah. Amy.
3: Hello.
1: Hi. Amy, you're 44, and what did you come to the realization?
3: I said I've been listening to you on the radio for over 20 years.
2: Oh, wow.
1: That's great.
2: Oh, wow.
1: That's great.
2: OG.
1: All right, Amy, don't tell us anything about you. Let us just go ahead and wing it, okay? Here's Amy, who's 44, origin story. Amy has lived long enough to know better and still does it anyway. At 27 years old, Amy said, "This is my year," with her whole chest, and then immediately lost her phone, her keys, and her dignity in the same weekend.
2: That sounds right.
1: At 35, Amy tried a, quote, fresh start, which mostly meant rearranging furniture at midnight and texting people she should not have texted. Now at 44, Amy owns candles for emergencies.
2: Uh-huh.
1: Has a group chat she reads but never responds to.
2: Yes.
1: Treats every minor inconvenience like a personal test from the universe.
2: Correct.
1: Amy says she's low drama, but the stories start with, "I wasn't even supposed to be there." Amy has strong opinions, selective memory, and a laugh that suggests she's survived at least three questionable decisions.
2: Yes!
1: Amy, who's a youthful 44, not chaotic, experienced.
2: Oh,
1: and the evidence is circumstantial, but overwhelming.
2: Oh.
1: There you go, Amy.
2: That sounds great. What a story.
3: I don't disagree with it.
1: All right. Hey, lady, thank you so much for hanging with us.
3: Yep.
1: All right.
3: Here's another 20
1: Mendez. All right, there you are.
2: That's so great.
1: Amy, appreciate it.
2: Oh, I love it.
1: All right, we got to get to Jody, who texted in and said she's almost 13.
2: Oh, okay. Oh, we need to know. We need to go on this journey.
1: Let's go on this journey with our very, very well-weathered Jody.
2: Okay.
1: All right, Jody. 13. Already the main character, and everyone else just found out.
2: Absolutely.
1: At 10 years old, Jody decided she was, quote, over drama while actively creating it by accident. At 11, Jody mastered the art of saying absolutely nothing and somehow making it everyone's problem.
2: Absolutely.
1: Now, at almost 13 years old, Jody has two boys fighting over her in the most intense way possible.
2: Oh, wow.
1: Competitive backpack carrying, dramatic hallway glances, and one serious argument over who gets to sit closer to her at lunch.
2: That sounds 1,000% accurate.
1: She claims Jody doesn't even care, while absolutely caring just enough to let chaos bloom. Her phone buzzes constantly. Jody eye rolls are Olympic level, and Jody's confused as why everyone is being, quote, so weird lately.
2: Absolutely.
1: Jody, who's almost 13, just trying to live her life, drink her juice, and survive middle school. There you
2: drink her juice.
1: There's Jody. There's Jody.
2: All right, she does have two boys fighting over her.
1: Yes! Yes! We're creating your origin story from scratch. We don't know your backstory. We just want to know your name and your age, all right?
2: This is great. Oh, Jody. I hope you have a great day.
1: We got a text. Did you want to do J-Mart?
2: Is that who you want to do? We got to do J-Mart. With a name like J-Mart, I can only imagine where he's been.
1: All right.
2: 39 years old.
1: J-Mart, 39. Sounds like a nickname you earn, not choose. And the origin story of that nickname, classified.
2: Uh-huh.
1: At 21 years old, J-Mart disappeared for a year, came back with a different laugh and a rule about never trusting ATMs after midnight.
2: Wow!
1: At 28 years old, J-Mart swore off drama, immediately moved closer to it, and somehow became the guy everyone calls when things go sideways. Now, at 39 years young, J-Mart owns one chair that is his chair.
2: Yes.
1: Has a phone full of unsent text messages.
2: All right.
1: Treats silence like a warning sign. Says he's low-key, but the stories always involve phrases like, long story short, bro, and don't ask. J-Mart knows a guy for everything and is not mysterious on purpose. It just happened.
2: Yeah, absolutely.
1: All right, that's
2: good. That sounds like our J-Mart.
1: Maybe we do, what, one more?
2: Yes.
1: We'll do one more. Can we get to Elena, maybe?
2: Yeah, maybe Elena.
1: Elena.
2: Yep.
1: By the way, I was going to say, thank you to everybody who's been texting in.
2: There's all so many of you. We could spend the rest of the show
1: doing this. The rest of the show doing this.
2: Yeah.
1: All right, so we'll do Elena, 33, just creating your origin story from scratch. Elena. Dear sweet Elena. Elena has lived several emotional lifetimes.
2: Emotional lifetimes.
1: And keeps all of them in her notes app.
2: Yes.
1: At 25, our dear sweet Elena announced that she was, quote, protecting her peace.
2: Yes.
1: While actively answering every message.
2: Oh.
1: At 29, she tried a wellness era that involved crystals.
2: Oh.
1: Green juices.
2: Okay.
1: And one absolutely forgettable haircut.
2: Okay.
1: Now at 33, Elena owns workout clothes she wears exclusively for errands. Has a sixth sense for drama that doesn't involve her, but should. And says, I'm not mad. In a tone that every guy understands. She believes in signs from the universe, ignores the obvious ones, and treats minor inconveniences like lessons. Elena, who's 33 and dear to us, is healed.
2: Oh, I like that.
1: Is growing.
2: Yes.
1: And is one group chat away from relapsing into chaos.
2: Oh, don't do it. Don't do it, Elena. Stay away. I like that.
1: All right. All right. There you are.
2: Some feedback. Trina says J-Mart's been around even since before J-Mart.
1: Right.
2: I like that. Lisa, beyond the lighting and the seating, rather accurate.
1: Wow.
2: Keep your drama over there.
1: All right.
2: But not so far away that I can't watch.
1: All right. All right. Good. All right. We're just creating your drama. Just
2: and Bethany says, oh, my God, I'm Lisa, but I'm 52-year-old Bethany.
1: Hey, if the shoe fits, right? If the shoe
2: fits.
1: That's right.
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13: Quieter setup on this Juneteenth Friday under a mix of sun and clouds. Highs reach the low 80s this afternoon. We start off the weekend quiet as well. A touch warmer Saturday with most of us in the mid 80s. Storm chances return for Father's Day Sunday, though, especially Sunday afternoon and evening. Some of those storms could be heavy and strong once again. From the Wave Storm Tracking Team, I'm Carson Meredith.
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1: How about a stupid fact of the day?
2: I don't know.
3: This may be a bad time to announce that three new spicy McMuffins have been added to McDonald's menu, and they're going to start rolling out here tomorrow.
2: Why is that bad timing?
3: Stupid fact of the day. Your rectum has similar cells to your mouth, which is why spicy foods
2: hurt so much they burn.
3: Burns on the way in and burns on the way out.
2: Why couldn't you just let everybody figure that out? Like, everyone knows.
3: No, so,
2: spicy foods can feel.
3: Sure, but both maybe you didn't know the science behind it, though.
2: I don't think we needed to know the science here.
3: You're not fascinated by this?
2: No, I'm not. I'm not fascinated about rectum learning. I'm not. Not something I need
3: to start knew
2: the day. That's great. No, I didn't. No, that's not really where I need to start my day. I don't need to start there. Nope.
1: You mean you don't need to learn about rectums?
2: No. I am not a gastroenterologist for a reason.
3: Mm.
2: For many reasons, actually.
3: Okay. One, you probably weren't smart enough to get into...
2: 1,000%, that's, yes, number one.
3: That's probably number
2: one. Number two, probably wouldn't be my specialty if I were to go the medical route.
3: Yeah, so stupid fact of the day. There you go.
2: Thank goodness for the people that do, but
3: yes,
2: not me.
3: Yes, there are similar cells in your rectum and in your mouth, which is why spicy foods can burn on the way out as much as they do when you're eating them.
2: Did you have to repeat it? Did you have to? Because, again, didn't need to start my day with that kind of learning.
3: See, you know what?
2: I didn't.
3: We're getting text messages from people that says that is fascinating, and I did wonder how that worked. See?
2: Really?
3: There you go.
2: Really? Just Amy. One person. Amy.
3: That's all I needed. Amy,
2: Amy's
3: thank
2: your
3: you.
2: Enabler. She's always your enabler. I feel like you're doing this show for Amy.
3: Listen, Amy, and next yourself. Next time Kelly goes on vacation, give me a call.
2: And you know which direction the show will go. Down the tubes into the gutter.
3: All right. All right. So there you go. That's your stupid fact of the day on 99.7 DJX.
2: We're getting some text messages and people think it's fascinating. Amy. Amy's the one.
3: I'm just saying she represents a larger group of people who just are a little embarrassed or shy to text in.
2: It's a club of two. It's you guys. Have your meetings. Leave us out of it.
3: All right.
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3: 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You want to hear from a hater?
2: This is how we grow.
3: This is how we grow.
2: This is how we grow.
3: I'm not going to say their entire username, but they rolled into our DMs.
2: Okay.
3: All right.
2: All right. What's the feedback?
3: We'll say the first word is butter. Okay.
2: Butter?
3: In their username. Yeah.
2: Got it.
3: All caps.
2: All caps. Ooh. All right. Strongly worded.
3: Actually, shut up about these stupid feel-good. I'm so tired of them SMH.
2: Wait. They're hating on feel-good stories? Like, they don't want to hear the warm, fuzzy, like,
3: yeah,
2: make
3: they
2: your
3: don't.
2: Day better what, kind of stories?
3: Would it be better if I changed the sound of the voice?
18: Well, I mean, it's all caps, so I feel like it has to be amplified. Is he hating on the Cat Quinceanera?
19: Actually, shut up about these stupid feel-goods.
18: No, that's not the same.
19: I'm so tired of them, SMH.
18: No, go back to the other one. I think it fits more with what's being said.
3: What if our friend Robert Hassenpepper did the...
18: All right, try it, but I feel like you were more on point with the first one.
3: So again, this is a hater rolling into the DMs.
18: Right. Here. This is just feedback. It's feedback. It's constructive
3: criticism. You're right. I jumped to conclusions saying a hater.
18: It's constructive criticism. It's our little focus group. A focus group.
19: Actually, shut up about these stupid feel goods. I'm so tired of them, SMH.
3: Is that better? Is that one better?
18: Of all of the things to hate on us about.
3: You haven't listened very long because we have given you plenty of things to hate the show about.
18: Plenty. But you're going to pick on the one feel good stories about happy things. That's what you don't want to hear about. Okay, good note.
3: So, good note. Thank you, username Buttercup, and then a few other words.
18: Okay. All right. But you know what? Again, you can reach us in a lot of different ways.
3: Yeah, absolutely.
18: You can slide into our DMs on social media. You can text us. And you can send us an email at bennykellyshow@gmail.com. Love hearing your feedback.
3: There are plenty of ways to tell us we suck, okay?
18: Yes.
3: Yes.
18: That was unexpected, though.
3: I know, exactly.
18: Of all of the things to be upset about. That's what we're thinking.
3: What if I did it as William Hassenpepper, who usually... He's kind of a yeller anyways.
18: Well, I feel like also you need like some aggressive...
3: Shut up about these stupid feel goods.
18: Okay.
3: I'm so tired of them, SMH.
18: Shake my head at the feel goods. I mean, you could like amp it up with some really aggressive music.
3: Yeah.
18: Maybe. Right. And then again, it's all caps, so you gotta yell it.
19: Actually, shut up about these damn feel-goods.
18: No, that doesn't fit. Go back to yelling it like you're angry.
3: All right. Let's try it again.
18: Again, all caps.
3: We're addressing feedback right now. Yes, feedback. All right.
19: Actually, shut up about these stupid feel-goods.
18: That fits.
19: I'm so tired of them, SMH.
18: Okay, that fits. That's better, I think. Fully embodies what they were trying to get across. Yes. That's better.
3: Yep.
18: Okay, duly noted.
3: Hey, you know what? We appreciate you listening when you do.
18: Consider that put in the suggestion box.
3: Just know that it has been seen.
18: It has been seen. You have been heard.
3: All right.
18: I wonder if Mr. Buttercup's going to like this one.
3: Probably not.
18: Okay.
3: Probably not. Now listen, we don't know if it's a Mr. or Mrs.
18: Okay. All right. We'll just say Buttercup.
3: We'll just say Buttercup.
18: Not sure if Buttercup's going to approve of this segment, but we're gonna forward.
3: Maybe
18: on.
3: A fan of the Princess Bride. We don't know.
18: All right.
3: That was an old reference too.
18: It was a little.
3: Buttercup's probably going to hate that one too.
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28: Good day to be outside. If you have this Juneteenth holiday off, expect highs in the low 80s this afternoon under a mix of sun and clouds. This weekend, Saturday will be the pick with highs in the low to mid 80s and a mix of sun and clouds once again. Father's Day Sunday looks stormy. Indoor plans with Dad, a good idea, as storm chances surge Sunday afternoon and evening. From the Wave Storm Tracking Team, I'm Carson Meredith.
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1: A setting the bar story, Kelly, which is...
2: an example of what not to do or a situation we hope you don't find yourself in.
1: Look, this isn't like a dumb criminal or anything like that. No one's breaking the law in this story.
2: Typically, that's the case in this spotlight.
1: But if you can manage to make it through the day without giving a review of cream cheese online, but no one actually pays attention to your review, mostly because of your hairstyle, you're doing okay.
2: Oh,
1: her name is Janet.
2: Oh, Janet.
1: And
2: Janet's got a bob.
1: Decided she's going to review a tub of cream cheese.
2: Listen, I could feel slightly attacked with this one. Maybe.
1: She does. Okay. If you're,
2: we have the same kind of hairstyle.
1: You both have a bob. Yes.
2: But hers has way more volume.
1: Volume is very key.
2: It almost looks like a complete circle.
3: There's only one cream cheese you gotta have with your bagel. Tempty. It's so fluffy. Mm. I hate when you go to a bagel store and they throw a block of cream cheese.
2: Yes.
3: That's right. I don't know where they got it from.
2: She's from New York.
1: Yeah, definitely from New York.
2: Yes.
1: And the comments absolutely erupted.
2: With memes, first of all. There's one of a bagel. Around her face.
1: Like a halo around her face, yes.
2: It's surprisingly accurate.
1: Yeah, the internet is enjoying her hairstyle.
2: Absolutely.
1: Yeah.
2: And what's the cartoon character? I think she's the orphanage lady in Despicable Me. Yes,
1: yeah.
2: Okay. She appears quite a bit, and it's kind of perfect.
1: Some of the comments, I know you have like $40 worth of Kohl's cash, LOL.
2: Second, I have $30.
1: I'm telling you, Kelly, the line between you and this Janet,
2: it's very,
1: very, very blurred. Another comment. I've never seen someone so accurately named Janet. It has its own gravitational pull, and I'm here for it, Janet. Referring to her hair.
2: That's a full Roberta. We're past a bob at this point.
1: That's funny, yes. Your hair's so big because it's full of secrets? ?
2: Yeah.
1: Yeah.
2: Well, I know who I'm dressing as for Halloween 2026.
1: Yeah.
2: And I need you to say sweater weather.
1: Right.
2: With every fiber of my being, please, it will heal the world.
1: That classic

0: Saturday Night Live.
1: Well, it
0: skit.
1: Looks like she did, because if you go to her profile, there is one little, like, you know, you have different sections. You can section off your, mm-hmm. and she has one video, and it says sweata weather.
0: Well, and here's the thing. Betty Crocker commented, "I trust you." On her review yes! of the cream cheese, which,
1: yes.
0: okay, so Janet did come back and recognize
1: sure.
0: the comments.
1: Yep.
2: Right. I have to tell you, the comments Ooh. On my cream cheese video.
0: Oh, no. Janet,
1: is
0: come
1: she gonna
0: on.
1: Be mad?
2: Had me choking. I mean, okay. somebody even called me Helmet Head. What the frig?
0: What the frig?
2: But I laughed out loud, literally. I love yous. That
1: I
2: was so
1: yous.
2: Funny.
0: I feel like you'd make
1: like,
0: a mean
1: share
0: chicken
1: the video.
0: Parmesan.
1: I want to get more followers. Share it.
0: Yeah.
1: It's so great.
0: Another comment. Listen for the cream cheese review. Stayed for the Bob.
1: Yes.
0: Yeah.
1: 1,000%.
0: So, yeah. Again, setting the bar.
1: I don't think this is a setting the bar. Everyone is loving it. And they're loving her.
0: I'm saying it's a setting the bar because she's just wanting to review cream cheese. And I don't think anybody actually absorbed that.
1: That is true. Although, maybe there's a couple that are going to be like, by the way, I'll try the cream cheese because you're amazing, Janet. You're amazing.
0: I don't see...
1: Not one person. There is
0: one comment on the cream cheese. Was not expecting this video to be about cream cheese.
1: Right.
0: Show us how you do your hair.
1: Yeah. Yes, that's got to be the follow-up is going to be, wait, her eating a bagel with the
0: right.
1: cream cheese while doing a tutorial on how to do the Bob.
0: Yeah, others. I heard nothing. I'm reading the comments. See, that's
1: yeah.
0: that's the setting the bar. Is
1: right.
0: She's just trying to do cream cheese.
1: She's just trying to tell you there's some great cream cheese yep. you might be sleeping on.
0: Yeah,
1: there's only one answer.
0: And well, and we don't even have Tempty here.
1: Nope.
0: Not
1: Can't
0: around
1: even
0: these
1: try
0: parts.
1: It. Sorry,
0: Can't
1: Janet.
0: I
1: might have given it a whirl.
0: Nope.
1: Now I'm just going to try to emulate your hairdo.
0: That's right.
1: Because I'm jealous of the volume.
0: All right. So again, oh my gosh, Kelly. Could we take a picture of you and then modify your hair to look like Janet's?
1: 1,000%.
0: That has to happen.
1: Yeah.
0: All right. That's your setting the bar story.
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4: Condition-wise, our roads seem to be drying out, at least for now.

0: out of Indiana, up to speed. The crash across the Kennedy Bridge gone. Second Street Bridge still a little sluggish. Eastbound I-64 was heavily delayed out of Indiana across the Sherman-Minton Bridge, but you're okay here now. Eastbound Louisville, just watch northbound I-71. Stalled tractor-trailer just past the Snyder. I'm Libby Kay with 502 Traffic.
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1: 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We're on 64. We're behind a semi. One of those, like, tanker truck semis, right? On it was wrapped in, like, coffee. It said, fresh brewed coffee, this and that coffee. And I was like, Zoe, do you think there's liquid coffee in that tanker truck, or do you think it's whole beans or ground in that tanker truck?
2: What'd she say?
1: She's like, never thought about that. But I guess maybe like liquid coffee? And I was like,
2: it looks like the kind of container that would carry liquid,
1: yeah,
2: right?
1: Yeah, so like, you know, it's one of those tanker trucks that you'd see with gas in it, right?
2: Right.
1: Pulling up to a gas station to fill
2: it
1: up their tanks.
2: Liquid.
1: But this has coffee emblazoned all over the side of the tanker. So this one had coffee and we were behind it. We're like, what? I was like, I don't think it's probably brewed coffee. I think it's probably beans. I feel like that's a lot. And she's like, well, I don't even know where to even, I'm like, look it up. See if you can look it up. She's like, I don't even know what to even ask. And I'm like, do those tanker trucks that have coffee on the side of them carry liquid coffee or ground coffee?
2: I'm surprised you didn't follow it to its destination just to ask, are you carrying actual coffee, liquid coffee, and is it decaf?
1: Not exactly.
2: Do you have creamer with you? Can I have a cup?
1: So,
2: is there a dispenser somewhere?
1: So Zoe is trying to like look this up, and I'm like, no. Ask this. And she's like, okay, well, I got this like article, but it's on Reddit. All right, well, let's see what Reddit has to say. And the consensus on Reddit, because someone asked this same question, someone else in the world has thought that same thing. The consensus was that that's just an advertisement for the coffee at the fuel place.
2: Oh, so there's
1: so that's actually fuel in there.
2: It's a fuel tanker. Go get the coffee at the place where you buy this fuel we're carrying. Okay.
1: And it's funny because we just got a text message from our tattooed Mexican friend who says it was a tanker truck from Pilot Truck Stop and it's a fuel truck, homie, advertising their coffee.
2: Oh, wow. Oh, wow. He didn't even need to look it up. He just knew that.
1: And Justin says, as a former Meijer employee, it's a gas truck advertising coffee. See,
2: these are
1: things I had no idea.
2: Yes.
1: I've lived this much life on this planet, and I
2: look
1: thought when I saw coffee on the outside of a tanker truck that there was coffee inside.
2: Coffee inside. Yes. And then did you start to instantly want a cup of coffee? Because you're a coffee guy.
1: Well, I mean, yes, I am a coffee guy, but it was late at night.
2: Your brain went there, too.
1: But I was thinking, I'm like, okay, wow. That is a whole lot of brewed coffee if that's what they're going to do. If they're rolling up to a gas station, unloading
2: everybody
1: just
2: in the
1: gallons.
2: Text line's rolling and said, that's gas. It's not coffee. It's gas.
1: Yeah.
2: It's
1: okay,
2: gas.
1: Smarty
2: Everyone
1: pants. Like, I didn't know that.
2: They didn't even need to look it up. They just knew, like, no, that's.
1: But is that common knowledge?
2: Apparently it is for as many people that are rolling in on the text line. Trina's even all caps, Benjamin!
1: Okay, so
2: and
1: maybe
2: then
1: some
2: hand
1: of these
2: on the forehead.
1: Listen, maybe some of these questions I should just keep to myself, but
2: maybe
1: they've been simmering around in my head for a while,
2: you know,
1: rolling around, and then the opportunity came about just last night when we're behind this tanker truck that said coffee and it had pictures of coffee all over it. Coffee, coffee, coffee, coffee.
2: Did you run this by your wife? I feel like your
1: no,
2: wife.
1: No, this is not a conversation that I have with my wife. This is only a conversation that I have with my daughter.
2: Okay.
1: This is a daughter, daddy-daughter conversation that stays in the car, doesn't leave the car.
2: But you felt the need to ask all of us what we thought about it. But you didn't want to know what your wife thought when you guys got home? Like, that never crossed your mind?
1: No.
2: Because I feel like she can save some of the embarrassment with some of these conversations.
1: Listen, she's a smart woman. She would have probably understood what I was trying to ask in the hieroglyphics way that I was asking it. And then also,
2: like, you mean
1: had
2: the gas tanker?
1: Right, exactly.
2: That's what she probably
1: And I'm like,
2: said.
1: Yeah, the gas tanker, the one that says coffee on it. What's inside it? And she would have been like, gas. I'm like, yeah, no, but this says coffee.
2: Does the gas station sell coffee?
1: And yes, it was a Pilot. It was a Pilot gas tanker.
2: Oh my God! It had the name of the gas station on it.
1: And I was just like,
2: "You
1: wow.
2: left that detail out, sir."
1: Well, I didn't figure it out until we started to pass the tanker truck, and then we saw a Pilot, and then both Zoe and I were like, "Oh, okay. Well, that makes sense." Taylor rolls in on text and says, Ben, you had me contemplating everything that I thought was true and then convinced the gas was actually coffee. I'm telling you.
2: Oh, wow.
1: Like, when you see it, sometimes you just start to question things. You're like, oh, well, I wonder if that... I just assumed it was coffee.
2: Well, Mason reassures you. It's a safe space here. This is where you work all those life's mysteries out. It's right here.
0: But next time,
2: let's lead with all the things that are on the truck.
1: Listen.
2: And then maybe we might get there faster.
1: Listen, she is at the age where she can still question things like I do.
2: Sure.
1: But then we have these fun little conversations in the car.
2: I would have really loved it, though, if the AI answer that spits out, do you mean the gas tanker? It would be great if AI answered you like that.
1: Well,
2: that's great.
1: Anyways, like I said, we figured it out thanks to a Reddit thread.
2: I'm so glad you had to turn to Reddit
1: to figure
2: that out.
1: The dozens of people who have since jumped in on this to say, Ben, obviously it's gas tanker. It wasn't obvious that it was a gas tanker. Thank you very much, because I thought it was coffee.
2: Okay, Lexi says, oh my goodness, that reminds me of just the other day. I asked my boyfriend, if we get one of those big water heaters, does that mean that we have more heated water?
1: See, other people have random questions that just float around in their head, too. This is a safe space, Kelly.
2: You have people that you can ask those things to.
1: I don't know if you've got one of those questions that you'd like to enlighten us with, but this could be a learning center here on 99.7 DJX.
2: Was there a flammable placard anywhere on there?
1: Listen, we don't need to get into details. We already understand that I was looking at a tanker truck filled with gas. It happened to say coffee on the side of it. That's where the confusion was. All right, 502-795-1997 is our number.
2: Listen, this is all. You don't even need Google or Reddit anymore. You have our text line. That's all you need.
1: Thanks.
2: To solve all of the questions.
1: I love all
2: you guys are great.
1: I love all the armchair experts
2: Thank
1: that
2: you.
1: Roll in. Thanks.
2: Thank
1: appreciate
2: you guys.
1: It. 99.7 DJX.

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1: It's all fun and games until someone has an innocent question. I happened to be behind a tanker truck on the highway with my daughter, and it was one of those gas tanker trucks, but it said coffee emblazoned all over it, wrapped in coffee, coffee this, coffee that. And I'm like, hey, what is it? Like, you think there's brewed coffee in there or like beans? And my daughter didn't know, so she looked it up, and it turns out it's actually just gas, and it's a promotion for their coffee.
2: To get the coffee at the gas station. Yes, Kelby says, hey, Kelby here. So, Ben, what exactly would be the job of the tanker, the driver? Would they drive around to different gas stations and fill up their coffee makers? I'm just curious. Yeah, you know, somebody has to, right? But how do they keep it fresh?
1: Listen, maybe it's an airtight tanker truck.
2: Yes,
1: obviously,
2: it's inside.
1: An airtight tanker truck.
2: He says, okay, I'm with you. And when they hook up the hose to unload it into the underground tanks, maybe that's just their backup coffee?
1: Listen, I didn't ask and think about how they transfer the coffee or what they do with it on the other end.
2: You were bogged down by logistics at that point in your thought process. And then Lauren sends a little gif of Jessica Simpson.
1: Stop
2: is this
1: it.
2: Chicken what I have or is this fish?
3: Is this chicken what I have or is this fish?
2: Yeah.
3: I know it's tuna, but it says chicken by the sea.
2: Oh, the sea. This is your chicken by the sea moment. This is it. This is so precious. It's precious.
1: That's great.
2: I'm just glad that we could all come along with you on the discovery process.
1: That's what we do. See, you know what? Sometimes
2: you don't need the internet. You need the text line.
1: No, sometimes I just need to ask the questions that people have been asking. And are too afraid to admit that they have those same questions.
2: You're right.
1: I just
2: bring it
1: to the forefront. So
2: you're
1: we can all just
2: be
1: together.
2: Spokesperson. I got it.
1: Mm-hmm.
2: All right.
1: Mike Bellick.
2: By the way, the tattooed Mexican was one of the first to roll in with the answers. He says, I'm a Mexican, not a Mexicant. I'm available from 8 a.m. to 11 p.m. Just ask me anything.
1: Right. Right. No.
2: That's great. What a resource.
1: We do. We trust. Mike Bella, who says, do mannequins get promoted?
2: Oh, wow.
1: Does that one start at the clearance rack and eventually work their way up to the front window? Like, how's that work?
2: Really valid question.
1: Like, I always wondered about the sushi chefs. Like, is there a hierarchy of sushi chefs? Like, the sushi chefs that stock the gas stations with sushi, are they just starting out? Are they in their internship, like their residency for sushi? And then they get to graduate to like the Hikkoumans and like the others, the Sushi Blues and those?
2: Wow. Heather says, who decides how crunchy a pickle is allowed to be? And why is there no rating system? Because some of them are lying to me. Oh, wow. Yeah, some of them are more like chewier, I guess.
1: Listen, Mallory says, crisp and Ben, crunchy. No one's been asking any of that. LOL.
2: Sure, absolutely.
1: Okay, well, maybe Mallory, we're not all on the educational level that you are. Or maybe we just have a curious sense about us
2: Adam
1: and about the world.
2: Wondered, do dogs and cats just think the outside is a different room in the house?
1: Adam, I've said that for years. I've said that for years. I'm like, wow, what, look at this room. I want to go to this room right here.
2: It's a really big room. And do you think that's what Fred was thinking when he ran away for a couple of months and was hanging out in the sewer system? It was just a different room of the house.
1: Yeah,
2: right?
1: Yeah. It's like, you know what? I want to go back to that room.
2: Yeah, exactly.
1: I thought that for years.
2: Yes.
1: It's like, hey, open this door. I want to go to this room and see what this room's all about.
2: Yes. Well, and I think Mandy's raising a point I think we've all maybe thought about. When Thornton's asked if I want to round up for charity, does the cashier judge me if I hit no? Because it feels personal.
1: Oh, yeah. Yeah. That is weird.
2: Well, really, anywhere that is doing the whole rounding up for charity.
1: Round up for charity.
2: Stores, lots of stores do that.
1: Yeah. All right. Well, hey, just some questions we have. We don't have to be afraid and all that stuff.
2: Right. Sometimes, like, the simplest but biggest questions, right?
1: Mm-hmm. Yeah.
2: Big concepts to grasp.
1: Yeah. Like, thanks, Mallory. Do you ever wonder if you dip chicken breasts in egg yolk, if the chickens were related, like mother and kid or siblings? See, we
2: wow.
1: didn't. But Mallory, I'm not going to shame you for asking that question.
2: Wow.
1: Because that's a legit question. You never know.
2: We don't need to contemplate that. I feel like that's going to complicate our meals.
1: All right. Anyways, thanks for it. Maybe we'll take some more of these odd questions that you've had floating around in your head at 502-795-1997.
2: Trina's got some good ones, too.
1: Okay. We'll explore some more.
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15: Quiet setup for the next couple of days with highs in the low 80s today and low to mid 80s Saturday under a mix of sun and clouds both days. Our next storm chance arrives Father's Day Sunday. Indoor plans with Dad, a good idea, especially Sunday afternoon and evening. Some storms could be strong. All storms will have heavy rain during that time frame. We'll watch that setup carefully. From the Wave Storm Tracking Team, I'm Carson Meredith.
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2: Chelsea says, hey, Ben and Kelly, I'm at a little loss here, and I thought I'd reach out to you all.
0: All right.
2: I'm 26, just married into a family with two kids.
0: Yeah.
2: Now, my man's kids are 8 and 13.
0: Oh.
2: I get along nicely with the 13-year-old. We both love shopping, watching the same TV shows.
0: Mm-hmm.
2: The 8-year-old boy is a whole different story.
0: Mm.
2: This kid is feisty. He gives me the you're not my mommy routine.
0: Mm-hmm.
2: I'll ask him to do simple chores around the house. He always has to talk back.
0: Mm.
2: My husband tells me his son's going to come around. He says it's just a phase.
0: Mm-hmm.
2: I don't want to be disrespected after joining the household, but I also don't want to be a mean parent. I just want to fit in.
0: Yeah.
2: So how can I get him to come around? Mm-hmm. Any other step-parents have some good advice on how to fit in?
0: Mm.
2: Thanks so much.
0: Man, I was that boy.
2: Yeah.
0: Okay. That was, yeah. When my parents got a divorce, you know, my stepmom, like, I was like, nah, good luck.
2: Oh, wow.
0: Yeah, I was not. I mean, now, you know.
2: You came around, but
0: yeah, I was going to say, they've been married for way longer than my parents ever were married. And so obviously, you know, everything worked out. My dad, my stepmom's been in my life for a long, long time now. And
2: how old
0: she's
2: were
0: fine.
2: You when this happened?
0: Oh gosh, 10. So okay, I wasn't so too much older
2: you
0: than
2: were close.
0: He.
2: Yeah. So, yeah. So was it just kind of maturity and just as time went on, you realized, okay, this is real deal. She's sticking around, I guess.
0: No, I don't even think that ever entered my head.
2: Oh.
0: But it was just a maturity, maybe. I don't think there was one particular thing that won me over. It was, I think, just time.
2: That's not what she wants to hear.
0: No.
2: She wants a quick fix.
0: She wants a,
2: how do
0: hey,
2: I win him over today?
0: Take him to the, you know, Dairy Castle, get him a little soft serve, and it'll be great. Right. No. I mean, so, yeah, there is that line that you got to walk of still being, quote, a parent.
2: Right.
0: And doing, because those kids still need to have the parental guidelines and things like that. And hopefully the mom is
2: helping to reinforce that.
0: Helping to, and it's not like a bitter thing where they get home and the mom is like, she is terrible.
2: Right. We don't
0: because
2: know
0: if she's
2: the
0: hearing,
2: dynamic there.
0: Because if the kids are hearing she is terrible
2: right.
0: from the mom, they're going to side
2: their
0: with mom.
2: Their alliances is always
0: yeah,
2: going to be with mom.
0: They're going to side with the mom. So that's going to be an issue. All right. So time is my answer. So good luck. 502-795-1997 is our number. I don't know. Maybe you're in the same situation I was. Maybe you are that step parent.
2: Yes, and maybe some advice on how you start to lay the groundwork to find some sort of common ground, get to the point where you can start with having him respect you
0: yep.
2: in the parental realm.
0: All right, we'll get to those coming up.

0: Ben Davis and Kelly K Show. Gotta hand it to them. They're still here.
1: 99.7 DJX. So the good news for Chelsea, our listener here in group therapy, is that there are a lot of people who've been in her situation and can offer up, you know, their experience of, you know, kind of what went down. We got a text from a listener who said, look, I had the same issue with my stepson until one day told him he's got to get his room cleaned or I'd take his Xbox away. He didn't clean it. Took the Xbox. He went to dad to get it back. He said, she told you what was going to happen if you didn't listen. So then he started having a lot more respect for me once he saw dad had my back.
2: Yes. Dad has to be, he's the key in all of this.
1: Yeah. Andrew, the Love Doctor, calls her show, offers up that advice. Not a real doctor, but...
2: but he's our resident expert.
1: Yes, exactly.
2: We don't require credentials.
1: Right. What's your take?
3: Well, this is a little bit tricky. Ben's a little bit right from a standpoint is time will eventually help that. But what I want to know, and it's more detail that we don't know, the husband has got to make sure that his son understands the concept of them being married. She's going to be, I mean, he just can't be, oh, it takes time, just and ignore it. He's got to lay the groundwork as well and side with his spouse in this situation so the child can see that there is a joint effort here going on, not just one.
2: He needs to stop kind of blowing off the situation and sit him down and say, listen, this is the deal now. You need to respect her. No, she's not taking the place of your mother, but she is in our lives now as a parent, another parent.
1: Yeah. Yeah. It is a tricky situation, that's for sure. And I can understand how Chelsea is just, she just wants to be a part of the family, you know, and running into those.
2: But if mom is still hurt over the situation, make it even more complicated.
3: Right. But that should have been squared away before they got married. You should have had this conversation with his child.
1: Thank you, Andrew, the Love Doctor. Appreciate it.
3: Keep on loving, guys.
1: All right.
2: Yeah, Amy from Eminence on the text says,

0: Disrespect needs to be nipped immediately. Eight Enough is young enough to get this under control. It will get worse with age. You're not their friend. He will not respect you until you stand your ground. You're not supposed to be their friend, but the spouse has to back you up 100%. Her other half has to sit this kid down, tell him that any requests coming from her are also coming from him. If he wants to, you know, disobey, then he's going to have some consequences, as if he said, you know, not to his biological parent.
1: You know, Tish brings up a good point on text. She says one-on-one time goes a long way.
0: Yeah.
1: He might want the same relationship with you that the older child has, but just doesn't know how to get there.
0: Yes.
1: And be interested in what he likes. And then Tish goes on and says, my 10-year-old, who also has a step-parent, says maybe he just wants to be sure you're sticking around.
0: Yes.
1: So that's good from a kid's perspective. Yeah.
0: Yes, because, you know, probably coming from them, well, my parents were married and they're not anymore. Mm-hmm. So even though you're married, is that going to be the case in the long run? So, yeah, maybe trying to figure out his interests, try to maybe do some things that interest him together, try to start forming that bond.
1: I know.
0: Okay. We're listening.
1: You need to teach him, because I think eight is old enough, teach him how to make your favorite cocktail.
0: What is wrong with you?
1: That's what I ended up doing.
0: What?
1: I was making gin and tonics for my dad and my stepmom.
0: What?
1: When I was probably 10,
0: that
1: 11.
0: That is not good advice. That is not what we do. But we don't teach an 8-year-old how to mix cocktails.
1: But they praised me on how well I did it.
0: That's not what we do.
1: This is real life advice.
0: Okay, are you done?
1: Am I done?
0: Are you done?
1: I'm just saying. It just occurred to me that may have been a thing. It was like, hey, they praised me on my ability to sling some cocktails.
0: That's not appropriate.
1: I turned out to be a well-adjusted person.
0: That's good for you. But we are not going to pass that along as, hey, try this.
1: So, Chelsea, I don't know what your favorite cocktail is.
0: Stop talking.
1: Let's assume it's a gin and tonic.
0: No.
1: Just teach him once.
0: No, we're not.
1: And so when you and your new husband.
0: Teaching 8-year-olds to mix alcoholic beverages.
1: Well, then do
0: stop
1: it,
0: talking.
1: Then do it. Have the 8 and 13-year-old both
0: no!
1: do it. Your cheeks are getting flushed, and
0: yes,
1: I just don't understand.
0: Very bad advice, and I don't need hate emails coming in because, oh my God, did you hear what they were talking about on the radio? They were trying to encourage kids to mix alcoholic beverages. What is that? Send your complaints to Ben Davis.
1: Listen,
0: care of WDJX.
1: I was just the pawn in this.
0: Oh,
1: I was the kid.
0: You're just saying, well, this worked for our family. We cannot use these big microphones and this radio station to encourage that 8-year-olds start mixing alcoholic beverages. We cannot do that.
1: Elizabeth texts in all caps, no Benjamin Aaron, no.
0: Thank you.
1: Well done on the middle name. That is my middle name.
0: Yeah, exactly. It's spelled the correct way.
1: All right.
0: No.
1: Fine. Don't take that. Just get the dad involved.
0: Right.
1: Show interest in what his interests are.
0: Yes. Play some video games together. What is, seriously? People are going to just hear a portion of that, and complaints are going to roll in. There's going to be a meeting.
1: I'm just telling my story.
0: No, but
1: no one can be upset at my story.
0: Others to try it.
1: I'm just telling my story.
0: For you.
1: This is my story. It's unique to me.
0: Find an age-appropriate activity and try to bond with the kid. Get dad on board. He's got to back you up. That's the story.
1: I've just never made you a gin and tonic.
0: Stop talking! Stop it!
1: You might change your mind if I make you a gin and tonic.
0: No! No, first of all, I don't like gin. It's got to be a doctor.
1: I'm telling you, though.
0: Stop.
1: The way I make them.
0: Hit the button.
1: Okay, fine.
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3: You're heading out this Juneteenth, get your sunglasses. It's bright and beautiful. Lighter, but watch out for a crash northbound I-65 on the left shoulder as you're coming up toward Outer Loop. Eastbound side of the Waterson coming over toward I-65. Very bright. You've got your 65 Central Corridor closure, so a little bit fuller there. Looks like eastbound side of the Waterson coming toward I-64. You got a stall onto the right shoulder. Westbound side may have one here, too. Eastbound travelers, so you're still driving into some very bright sunshine. I'm Libby Kay with 502 Traffic.
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0: 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We're going to play a game called Lyrically Challenged and introduce you to Jennifer calling us from PRP. Hi there, Jennifer.
1: Hello.
0: Hi. Hello. Jennifer's got blonde hair, is 5'3", is a facility admin, and has been married 10 years.
2: Look at that.
0: Look at that.
2: Nice.
0: Everything good with that, Jennifer?
1: It's going good.
0: Good.
2: Good. She's not going to get into the, well, we're actually having some problems right now. This is not the space
0: for
2: that.
0: Well, if she felt the need to do that, I would say, yes, we'll pause our game.
2: Oh.
0: And we'll let you have the floor.
2: Really?
0: Yes, we're that kind of show.
2: Do you need the floor?
1: No. I'm good.
2: We're good. Okay. We're good. We're good. We're good.
0: Okay. But Jennifer, just know that if you needed that, we would be here.
2: Full service.
0: Okay.
1: Appreciate that. Thank you.
0: You're welcome. All right. Lyrically Challenged. All these songs, they're throwback songs, you've heard on DJX 1,000 different times. Okay? But hearing them read to you may be a little challenging.
2: Yes.
0: All right? We'll see how well you do. Let's go. Start with an easy one.
2: Okay. Oh, when he says that.
0: Ah, no. Seriously. Jennifer, you'll get this. Here we go. Question number one. Where did Taylor Swift tell Romeo to take her?
3: Somewhere where we can be alone.
2: Yes, yes, yes, yes. That's it.
0: Yes! Yes! Yes!
2: Good one. She said that with authority.
0: That's right, she did.
2: She knew it. All right, quit right there.
0: Here we go, next one.
2: Oh, dang it.
0: In Kryptonite.
2: Three Doors Down, yes.
0: Yeah. Where did Three Doors Down watch the world float?
3: The moon?
2: Yes.
0: Dark side of the moon. I'll give that to you. Congratulations. You got it. Good job. Pulled that one out.
2: Good one.
0: By the way, you're doing great, Jennifer.
1: Yeah, thanks.
0: You're welcome. Think back.
2: Boy band.
0: No. Think back to Candy Shop, 50 Cent.
2: Okay. Candy Shop.
0: You know, Bar Louisville, dancing on the stage, that sort of thing. 50 Cent said the dance floor is jam-packed and hot as what?
1: A tea kettle.
2: Okay, let's go to the next level. Dance floor jam-packed, hot as a tea kettle.
0: You are doing fantastic.
2: I don't know if I knew any of those lyrics.
0: Jennifer knows.
2: Other than the chorus.
0: Jennifer knows.
2: The candy shop.
0: How many more do you want to do? One, two?
2: She's on a roll.
0: All right.
2: Bangers.
0: All right, Jennifer. In Ice Ice Baby.
2: Ding, ding, ding, ding, ding, ding, ding.
0: Vanilla
2: ding, ding.
0: Ice wants you to stop, collaborate, and do what else?
2: Listen!
1: Listen.
2: Yeah! All right, stop. Collaborate and listen. Yep. Ice is back with a brand new invention. Something grabs a hold of me tightly.
0: Who sung that song?
4: Let's let Vanilla Ice do that.
2: It's a funny joke. It's a funny joke. It's funny.
0: We'll do one more. All right, Jennifer, you did great.
2: Flawless.
0: All right, here we go. Last one. What was playing on the radio when Miley Cyrus's Taxi Driver turned it on?
4: Oh, yeah.
2: You know it.
1: My brain's shutting down. Hold on.
2: Tag me in if you need to. Wait, which time? It's different, right?
1: The DJ?
3: Jay-Z.
2: Jay-Z song was on.
0: That's right. Fun fact.
2: Go into your story. There's a story.
0: Fun fact, I asked her what Jay-Z song she was thinking of.
2: When she wrote that song?
0: And she said, I've never heard Jay-Z.
2: And controversy erupted across pop culture land. That was a national story.
0: That was a story.
2: And Ben became an interviewer.
0: I became, radio interviewer.
2: No credit for that.
0: No credit for that, anyways.
2: Moment in pop culture.
0: All right, Jennifer, congratulations. You were absolutely flawless.
2: That was amazing.
0: Well done.
2: And kudos to your peanut gallery that was helping. That was great.
0: Yeah.
1: Yes.
0: Yeah,
1: you did. That's my team.
2: I love it.
0: Yay,
2: team.
0: Yay.
1: Win, and they're awesome.
0: Oh, that's awesome. I think they are too.
2: I love it when teams play.
0: All right, Jennifer, hang tight. We're going to hook you up with some prizes and get more information from you, okay?
1: All right, thank you.
2: That was great. And somewhere, Michael from an hour ago is listening going,
0: he's going, wow, oh man.
2: zero right.
0: Yeah,
2: he got. And she got all of them right.
0: He was perfect. He was perfect.
2: He got a perfect zero.
0: He got a perfect zero. She got a perfect five.
2: Yeah.
0: So there you go. All right. Lyrically challenged on 99.7 D.

0: Ben and Kelly, 99.70 JX. As you're in your dating world, sometimes you gotta end it. There are three apparently main breakup strategies that everyone uses. Most popular is some sort of version of "it's not you, it's me."
1: Sure.
0: Which is kind of a
1: classic.
0: It's like a soften the blow sort of thing.
1: Right.
0: It's like a hey, you're great. It's just I'm wanting something different.
1: I wish I could love you.
0: I wish I could love you.
1: I want to. I just don't.
0: Yeah, you're just trying to convince them that, look, this is what's best. Separating is going to benefit you. You deserve
1: someone that can match your level of love.
0: Yes.
1: You can tell I didn't really do a lot of breaking up.
0: Yeah,
1: I was always a dumpy.
0: Well, you heard a lot of that, sure.
1: I don't even remember what they said. If they said anything.
0: If they said anything. I mean.
1: Oh, I did get a "let's just be friends" a week after he moved here so we could date.
0: For you, yes.
1: Because we started dating when he lived in Michigan.
0: Yeah.
1: And then he moved here.
0: And he's like, you know what?
1: Traveling job that was going to be for like 4 months, moved here to try to give it a go.
0: Yep.
1: A week into getting here, like, let's be friends.
0: You know what? I blame the hot, attractive Kentucky ladies.
1: No, he was just psycho and trying to get over his ex-wife and realized he freaked out because he moved for another girl, which he did the last time.
0: Yeah, sure.
1: He's like, I have to go find myself first. I have to figure out what I want instead of moving for girls.
0: Yeah, so that's another one is the let's take a break. That's probably the second most popular when it comes to, you know, being broken up with, you know. Maybe it's just a temporary separation, allows both of us to assess our feelings and decide, you know, whether we should continue.
1: Absence can make the heart grow fonder.
0: Yes, absence can make the heart grow fonder. And I just need a chance to snuggle up to someone else for a few, you know, few weeks,
1: more.
0: Months.
1: Just a few more. Just to
0: figure everything out. And then
1: sow my seeds.
0: During that temporary separation, it'll allow us to figure it out.
1: Right.
0: Yeah, and then assess.
1: I'm gonna work on me.
0: Assess whether we want to continue or not.
1: Okay.
0: Yeah, these are like the three main breakup strategies. So it's the "it's not you but me." It's the "let's take a break."
1: Mm.
0: And then the third most popular, especially now, ghost.
1: That's especially cruel.
0: Just avoid.
1: They don't know what happened to you.
0: Yeah, avoid all confrontations.
1: I will never condone that part of it. Just be honest. If you're out, let them know so that they don't have to wonder, hey, haven't heard from them in like 2 weeks. Wonder what's up with that.
0: Yeah.
1: Because there'll be some people that'll just leave the door open forever.
0: Yeah, and that's not healthy. No.
1: Don't do that to them.
0: And look, none of these are necessarily, well, okay, the ghosting is not necessarily healthy.
1: No, it's
0: at least the first two, there's some sort of interaction.
1: Yes.
0: And
1: the
0: actual
1: other person knows.
0: Yeah. Yeah,
1: this
0: with
1: is
0: the
1: done.
0: With the first one being at least there is a complete break.
1: I'm sorry, but put this on me.
0: Right. The second one is a little bit more open-ended where it's like maybe we'll get back together, just kind of depends.
1: Mhm.
0: And the third one is just like who?
1: Uh-huh.
0: Where did you go? Who? Oof. Where are you?
1: Vanished into midair.
0: Yeah. So there you are. Three different methods there for breakups. But
1: don't do the third one.
0: But the real reason we got into this is because I'd love to hear the most brutal or unique way.
1: Unique?
0: Yeah. Yeah,
1: they're
0: we'll say that.
1: Pretty brutal, though.
0: Right? Sure.
1: Yeah.
0: Unique could be another one. Way you've broken up with someone or ways you've gotten dumped.
1: Ben's Daily Dose of Drama.
0: Yep.
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5: Much quieter setup on this Juneteenth Friday under a mix of sun and clouds. Highs reach the low 80s this afternoon. We start off the weekend quiet as well. A touch warmer Saturday with most of us in the mid 80s. Storm chances return for Father's Day Sunday, though, especially Sunday afternoon evening. Some of those storms could be heavy and strong once again. From the Wave Storm Tracking Team, I'm Carson Meredith.
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1: All right, we're talking the most brutal, unique way you've ever broken up with someone.
2: What a fun conversation.
1: I mean, sometimes you got to do it, Kelly.
2: Well, hopefully you're not currently going through it. We can look back on it and be like, oh, wow.
1: Karen messaged us and said, I got the I'm just not feeling it text.
2: Ouch.
1: Went on 3 dates, sent a 6-word text that said, hey, you're cool, but I'm out. Honestly, not bad, mad. It was never going to work anyways.
2: Okay. All right.
1: I like that.
2: But at least you weren't left guessing.
1: Right. Exactly.
2: Like Dana, I was ghosted mid-vacation planning. We were planning a weekend trip to Nashville, and he disappeared like a magician.
1: Oh.
2: Poof. No explanation. Just blocked me on everything.
1: Oh.
2: Hope he enjoyed the Airbnb I booked.
1: Okay.
2: Oh, ouchie. Dana.
1: Kelsey, what's your story?
3: About 4 years ago, I went to join the Army. And when I was in basic training, my ex-boyfriend stole my Xbox. And then that's how I found out he broke up with me.
1: Wait, hang on. He sold your Xbox? That's how you found out he sold it?
3: I don't know. But
2: wow.
1: He got a new Xbox.
2: Yeah, that's good.
1: That works.
2: Got a new Xbox. Yeah, I'm out.
1: It's all good. Do that.
2: Stephanie texted, the first guy I ever dated ghosted me. That was in high school. The first guy I seriously dated when I was in college broke up with me in the YMCA parking lot saying he didn't love me anymore.
1: Oh, no.
2: I did break up with someone in high school saying I didn't think he was the one. LOL. Thankfully, I'm not with him. Also, not me, but my brother broke up with girls over ice cream.
1: That's a way to soften the blow.
2: I'm going to give you some of your favorite ice cream.
1: That's a definite way to soften the blow.
2: Yes, your mouth and your stomach will be happy, but I'm going to shatter your heart. But at least you got some ice cream. Yay.
1: Hey, what I want to know, hang on a second. At what point during the ice cream date.
2: Do you flip it?
1: Yes.
2: So, how's your ice cream? Is it tasty?
1: Okay, great. So I brought you here today.
2: This is going to be our last date. I'm sorry. I hope you love this ice cream. I want you to find someone that loves you as much as you love that ice cream. Okay, bye-bye.
1: Yeah. Oh, so how's that peanut butter chip? Is it good?
2: Okay. But you know what? Kudos to him because, you know, I've been trying to raise my son that when he gets to the dating thing and if he discovers he no longer wants to date someone, just be kind with the breakup. Like, be a gentleman, be classy, don't ghost her, don't be mean, just be as sweet as you can, let them down easy. Let's be classy when we dump people.
1: Anna said, I just stopped replying to his good morning texts. Every single day, it was, good morning, beautiful, mwah. I think it was too much. I slowly faded out, and eventually he got the hint, I think. So she ghosted him.
2: Oh, don't do that. Oh, that's rough.
1: That's rough.
2: Sweet.
1: Kayla said, so I had a dream he cheated on me, woke up weirded out. 2 days later, I convinced myself it was a, quote, sign. Oh. And broke up during brunch and blamed my intuition. I was 24. Please don't judge me.
2: Okay.
1: All right.
2: All right. We haven't fully really matured yet. Sarah says he faked a family emergency. Said he had to move back to Ohio because his mom was sick.
1: Okay.
2: 2 weeks later, I saw him on a friend's IG story at a bar in town. His mom was never sick. Ohio was never real.
1: Stop it. Stop it.
2: Really? If you were saying you're moving... Do you think that no one, you're not going to run into anybody that knows your girlfriend or your girlfriend?
1: Okay. Yeah. Seriously.
2: That's
1: all right.
2: A little crazy.
1: We'll take some more. All right. Most brutal or unique ways you've ever broke up with someone. 502-795-1997. We'll take some more of them coming up on 99.7 DJX.

0: 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All right, time for jokes.
1: Whoever laughs first loses. 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
0: All right, trumpets mean it's time for You Laugh, You Lose. A gamer Kelly and I sling jokes back and forth. First person who laughs loses. For this fun trophy that you actually have, You Laugh, You Lose Supreme Victor Trophy. Losers go first, so that would be me. You ready?
2: I'm ready.
0: Okay. Starting with a classic.
2: Ah.
0: Got to honor the classics sometimes, Kelly.
2: Okay.
0: How do you wake up Lady Gaga?
2: How do you wake up Lady Gaga?
0: Poker face.
2: Poker face. I bet she likes that. I bet she likes that a lot. Hey, Ben. You know, I hate when people call my phone.
0: Yeah?
2: Yeah. I don't use it for that.
0: True. What's

0: happening here. Hey, Kelly, I just watched Nosferatu.
1: Okay.
0: Yeah. You know, the vampire movie?
1: Oh, yeah.
0: Felt confused. Maybe I should have watched Nosferatu 1.
1: Got it. Might have been helpful.
0: Might have been helpful.
1: Yeah. Hey, Ben.
0: Uh-huh.
1: Last night, the internet stopped working, so I spent a few hours with my family.
0: Okay.
1: They seem like nice people.
0: Oh. Okay. I was making out with my wife on the couch the other day.
1: Oh, wow. Congratulations.
0: Hey, thank you. She said, want to take this to the bedroom? I said, all right, I'll grab this end, you grab that one. We moved
1: movie
0: the couch.
1: Furniture.
0: And, yeah, we moved the couch.
1: That's great.
0: Yeah, it's great.
1: Hey, Ben, there's a new dating app that caters to arsonists.
0: Oh, is there?
1: Yeah, every week you get new matches.
0: Oh.
1: Yeah.
0: Okay.
1: Yeah.
0: Kelly, I was abducted by aliens.
1: You were?
0: Yeah.
1: Congratulations.
0: They made me wash my hands, clean my room, and eat my vegetables.
1: Oh, yeah.
0: Turns out I was on the mothership.
1: Mothership, yes. Yeah, you were. Hey, Ben.
0: Oh, yeah?
1: A woman at the airport fainted, fell onto the baggage carousel.
0: Uh-huh.
1: She's slowly coming around now.
0: Okay. If you laugh, you lose, by the way. I'm still on the mothership, abducted by aliens.
1: You weren't done? The mothership wasn't the punchline?
0: No, there was way more to that story.
1: Oh, there's way more. Let's go back to the mothership.
0: So, Kelly, remember I was abducted by aliens.
1: Yes, you were. And you were having to wash your hands.
0: Wash my hands. Clean my room.
1: Eat your vegetables.
0: That's right.
1: Yes.
0: I was on the mothership, Kelly.
1: Yes.
0: Then they wrote me a note for the cashier and sent me to get cigarettes and tampons.
1: Got it. Is that all the mothership asked you to do?
0: They only gave me $3.
1: Oh, dang it. Dang it.
0: It's not 1950 anymore, aliens.
1: It is not. No, it is not. I'm really glad we got through all that, though.
0: Thanks.
1: Hey, Ben.
0: Uh-huh.
1: I'm in search for someone to assist with milking cows on my dairy farm.
0: Yeah?
1: Must work well with udders.
0: Must work well with udders.
1: With udders.
0: Kelly is making a milking motion with her hands.
1: This is how you milk udders.
0: Kelly.
1: Yeah.
0: Recently dropped 15 pounds.
1: Oh, congratulations.
0: Yeah, now my friend won't let me hold her baby.
1: Yeah. Probably best.
0: Probably best.
1: Probably best.
0: Yep.
1: Hey, Ben. Just called the paranoia hotline.
0: Yeah?
1: Guy answered, how the heck did you get this number? Who are you with? Are you outside my house? I don't even know your sister.
0: I don't even know your sister? I don't know why that part got me. All right, that was good. That was good.
1: Thank you.
0: All right, there it is. You laugh, you lose. Dumb, stupid contest. Enjoy the trophy.
1: I will.
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3: Condition-wise, our roads seem to be drying out at least.

0: 65 out of Indiana up to speed. The crash across the Kennedy Bridge gone. Second Street Bridge still a little sluggish. Eastbound I-64 was heavily delayed out of Indiana across the Sherman-Minton Bridge, but you're okay here now. Eastbound Louisville just watched northbound I-71 stalled tractor-trailer just past the Snyder. I'm Libby Kay with 502 Traffic.
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1: How about a stupid fact of the day?
2: I don't know.
1: This may be a bad time to announce that three new spicy McMuffins have been added to McDonald's menu, and they're going to start rolling out here tomorrow.
2: Why is that bad timing?
1: Stupid fact of the day. Your rectum has similar cells to your mouth, which is why spicy foods
2: hurt so much they burn.
1: Burns on the way in and burns on the way out.
2: Why couldn't you just let everybody figure that out? Like everyone knows.
1: No, so it,
2: how
1: yeah,
2: spicy
1: but
2: foods can feel.
1: Sure, but both maybe you didn't know the science behind it, though.
2: I don't think we needed to know the science here.
1: You're not fascinated by this?
2: No, I'm not. I'm not fascinated about rectum learning. I'm not. Really not something I
1: hardly
2: to start
1: knew
2: the day. That's great. No, I didn't. No, that's not really where I need to start my day. I don't need to start there. Nope.
1: You mean you don't need to learn about rectums?
2: No, yeah, no, uh-uh. I am not a gastroenterologist for a reason.
1: Mm.
2: For many reasons, actually.
1: Okay. One, you probably weren't smart enough to get into...
2: 1,000%, that's, yes, number one.
1: That's probably number
2: but
1: one.
2: Number two, probably wouldn't be my specialty if I were to go the medical route.
1: Yeah, so stupid fact of the day. There you go.
2: Thank goodness for the people that do, but
1: yes,
2: not me.
1: Yes, there are similar cells in your rectum and in your mouth... Which is why spicy foods can burn on the way out as much as they do when you're eating them.
2: Did you have to repeat it? Did you have to? Because again, didn't need to start my day with that kind of learning.
1: See, you know what?
2: I didn't.
1: We're getting text messages from people that says that is fascinating, and I did wonder how that worked. See,
2: really?
1: There you go.
2: Really? Just Amy, one person. Amy,
1: that's all I needed.
2: Amy,
1: thank
2: your
1: you.
2: Enabler. She's always your enabler. I feel like you're doing this show for Amy.
1: Listen, Amy, and next yourself. Next time Kelly goes on vacation, give me a call.
2: And you know which direction the show will go. Down the tubes, into the gutter.
1: All right, so there you go. That's your stupid fact of the day on 99.7 DJX.
2: I'm getting some text messages and people think it's fascinating. Amy's the one!
1: I'm just saying she represents a larger group of people who just are a little embarrassed or shy to text
2: in. It's you guys. Have your meetings. Leave us out of it.
1: All right.

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1: They say the holy water's watered down, and this town's lost its faith. Our colors will fade eventually, so if our time is running out, day after day, we'll make the mundane a masterpiece. Oh my, my, oh my, my love, I take one look at you, you're taking me out.

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1: You know, a while ago, someone asked us what it would sound like if we did the show not sober. Now, we've done that every now and then from time to time. We just show you what it would maybe sound like by slowing down normal segments that we do by about 50%. Let's jump back to the trombone real quick.
2: That's not sexy.
1: It's just us laughing.
3: Wait, set this up again. I'm explaining how to put together a trombone, but in a sexy way.
1: What about eating cereal? I think we were arguing about cereal one time.
2: Listen, okay. I'm trusting elves over a Dracula.
3: It's not Dracula. It's Count Chocula.
2: Again. Trusting elves.
3: He's the Count of Chocula.
2: The elves know how to make everything from bakery items to cereal.
3: Count Chocula specializes.
2: Again.
3: The elves spread themselves thin with all the other snacks they're making.
2: When have you ever trusted a vampire?
3: When it's made of chocolate.
1: When have you ever trusted a vampire? Seriously.
3: That conversation, that snippet of the conversation is ridiculous as it is. When it's slowed down,
1: it just looks like we're just on something talking about Count Chocula and elves.
3: Arguing about elves making cereal versus Count Chocula.
1: Again.
3: A fake vampire.
1: We've
3: they're not the ones making the cereal.
1: We've slowed down these segments. Now, you're talking about eating ice cream. I was trying to get you to make a noise, and then you were telling
3: me. You're always trying to get me to make noises.
1: Yeah.
2: I know. I didn't say you did.
3: Why?
2: All right. So if Kelly is not going to
3: lick it.
4: Oh my gosh!
2: Then you're going to shovel it. So you're saying you're a shoveler, not a scraper?
3: This is just about how you eat ice cream. We're literally just talking about how you eat ice cream.
1: This is too much.
3: Ridiculous.
1: You want to go back to the chiropractor?
3: Take your finger off the button. Take your finger off the button. I see your button.
1: Oh! I'm hearing you say that out of context. Take your finger off the button.
3: Okay.
2: I don't have any fingers on any buttons, Kelly.
3: I'm still recording this entire show, so you can go back and grab it. I'm not doing it. I'm not falling into your little trap again. I'm not.
4: You always record when I say weird stuff, and you put it on a button, and you always use it against me.
1: This was from a Feel Good segment that you did a while ago.
3: I mean, we gotta shine the spotlight on a couple in their 90s.
2: Yeah.
3: Renewing their vows after 72 years of marriage.
2: Aw, that's sweet.
4: You can tell. You don't care.
3: You so marginally invested.
4: You sounded 0% invested. You're like, great. I have to listen because I'm here.
1: Yeah, I guess I have no choice. Now everybody listening right now is going, now you know what we feel. Now you know how we feel every morning.
4: Kelly's phoning this one in. That's all she can find.
1: Oh, anyways. All right. There you go. That's kind of fun.
4: Oh, my God.
1: What?
4: At least now people know, oh, that's the Ben doesn't care sound. They could tell your tone and how invested you're like, great, I'm going to act like I'm supportive of this segment.
1: All right. There you go. That's that's what it would look like if we did the show not sober.
4: By the way, Trina says, you don't even sound intoxicated. It just sounds like you're 90 in the nursing home.
2: Yeah.
4: You know, God willing, we'll still be on the air doing the show.
1: Yeah. Soon. Wouldn't that be fun?
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7: Good day to be outside. If you have this Juneteenth holiday off, expect highs in the low 80s this afternoon under a mix of sun and clouds. This weekend, Saturday will be the pick with highs in the low to mid 80s and a mix of sun and clouds once again. Father's Day Sunday looks stormy. Indoor plans with Dad, a good idea, as storm chances surge Sunday afternoon and evening. From the Wave Storm Tracking Team, I'm Carson Meredith.
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1: This is how we grow.
0: This is how we grow.
1: This is how we grow.
0: I'm not going to say their entire username, but they rolled into our DMs.
1: Okay.
0: All right.
1: All right. What's the feedback?
0: We'll say the first word is butter. Okay.
1: Butter?
0: In their username. Yeah.
1: Got it.
0: All caps.
1: All caps. Ooh. All right. Strongly worded.
0: Actually, shut up about these stupid feel good. I'm so tired of them SMH.
1: Wait. They're hating on feel good stories. Like, they don't want to hear the warm fuzzy, like,
0: yeah,
1: make
0: they
1: your
0: don't.
1: Day what, better kind of stories?
0: Would it be better if I changed the sound of the voice?
1: Well, I mean, it's all caps, so I feel like it has to be amplified. Is he hating on the Cat Quinceanera?
0: Actually, shut up about these stupid feel-goods.
1: No, that's not the same.
0: I'm so tired of them, SMH.
1: No, go back to the other one. I think it fits more with what's being said.
0: What if our friend Robert Hassenpepper did the
1: All right, try
0: DM.
1: It, but I feel like you were more on point with the first one.
0: So again, this is a hater rolling into the DMs.
1: Right. Here. This is just feedback.
0: Sorry.
1: It's feedback. It's constructive
0: criticism. You're right. I jumped to conclusions saying a hater.
1: It's constructive criticism. It's our little focus group. A focus group.
0: Actually, shut up about these stupid feel goods. I'm so tired of them, SMH. Is that better? Is that one better?
1: Of all of the things to hate on us about.
0: You haven't listened very long because we have given you plenty of things to hate the show about.
1: Plenty. But you're going to pick on the one
0: feel good stories
1: about happy things. That's what you don't want to hear about. Okay, good note.
0: So,
1: good note.
0: Thank you, username Buttercup, and then a few other words.
1: Okay. All right. But you know what? Again, you can reach us in a lot of different ways.
0: Yeah, absolutely.
1: You can slide into our DMs on social media. You can text us. And you can send us an email at bennykellyshow@gmail.com. We always love hearing your feedback.
0: There are plenty of ways to tell us we suck, okay?
1: Yes.
0: Yes.
1: That was unexpected, though.
0: I know, exactly.
1: Of all of the things to be upset about. That's what we're thinking.
0: What if I did it as William Hassenpepper, who usually... He's kind of a yeller anyways.
1: Well, I feel like also you need like some aggressive...
0: Actually, shut up about these stupid feel goods.
1: Okay.
0: I'm so tired of them, SMH.
1: Shake my head at the feel goods. I mean, you could like amp it up with some really aggressive music.
0: Yeah.
1: Maybe. Right. And then again, it's all caps, so you gotta yell it.
0: Actually, shut up about these damn feel goods.
1: No, that doesn't fit. Go back to yelling it like you're angry.
0: All right. Let's try it again. Again,
1: all caps.
0: We're addressing feedback right now. Yes, feedback. All right. Actually, shut up about these stupid feel goods.
1: That fits.
0: I'm so tired of them, SMH.
1: Okay, that fits. That's better, I think. I think that fully embodies what they were trying to get across. Yes. That's better.
0: Yeah.
1: Okay, duly noted.
0: Hey, you know what? We appreciate you listening when you do.
1: Consider that put in the suggestion box.
0: Just know that it has been seen.
1: It has been seen. You have been heard.
0: All right.
1: I wonder if Mr. Buttercup's going to like this one.
0: Probably not.
1: Okay.
0: Probably not. Now listen, we don't know if it's a Mr. or Mrs.
1: Okay. All right. We'll just say Buttercup.
0: We'll just say Buttercup.
1: Not sure if Buttercup's going to approve of this segment, but we're gonna forward.
0: Maybe
1: on.
0: A fan of the Princess Bride. We don't know.
1: All right.
0: That was an old reference too.
1: It was
0: probably
1: a little.
0: Buttercup's probably going to hate that one too.

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1: A setting the bar story, Kelly, which is...
2: an example of what not to do or a situation we hope you don't find yourself in.
1: Look, this isn't like a dumb criminal or anything like that. No one's breaking the law in this story.
2: Typically, that's the case in right. this spotlight.
1: But if you can manage to make it through the day without giving a review of cream cheese online... but no one actually pays attention to your review, mostly because of your hairstyle, you're doing okay.
2: Oh!
1: Her name is Janet.
2: Oh, Janet!
1: And
2: Janet's got a bob.
1: Decided she's going to review a tub of cream cheese.
2: Listen, I could feel slightly attacked with this one. Maybe.
1: She does. Okay. If you're,
2: we have the same kind of hairstyle.
1: You both have a bob. Yes.
2: But hers has way more volume.
1: Volume is very key.
2: It almost looks like a complete circle.
3: There's only one cream cheese you gotta have with your bagel. Tempty. It's so fluffy. Mm. I hate when you go to a bagel store and they throw a block of cream cheese.
2: Yes.
3: That they, I don't know where they got it from.
2: She's from New York.
1: Yeah, definitely from New York.
2: Yes.
1: And the comments absolutely erupted.
2: With memes, first of all. There's one of a bagel around her face.
1: Like a halo around her face, yes.
2: It's surprisingly and, accurate.
1: Yeah, the internet is enjoying her hairstyle.
2: Absolutely.
1: Yeah.
2: And is it, what's the cartoon character? I think it's she's the orphanage lady in Despicable Me. Yes,
1: yeah.
2: Okay. She appears quite a bit, and it's kind of perfect.
1: Some of the comments. I know you have like $40 worth of Kohl's cash, LOL.
2: Wait a second. I have $30.
1: I'm telling you, Kelly, the line between you and this Janet,
2: it's very, very blurred.
1: Another comment. I've never seen someone so accurately named Janet. It has its own gravitational pull, and I'm here for it, Janet. Referring to her hair.
2: That's a full Roberta. We're past a bob at this point.
1: That's funny, yes. Your hair's so big because it's full of secrets, question mark?
2: Yeah.
1: Yeah.
2: Well, I know who I'm dressing as for Halloween 2026.
1: Yeah.
2: And I need you to say sweater weather.
1: Right.
2: With every fiber of my being, please, it will heal the world.
1: That classic Saturday Night Live
2: skit. Looks like she did. Because if you go to her profile, there is one little, like, you know, you have different sections. You can section off your, mm-hmm. and she has one video, and it says sweater weather.
1: Well, and here's the thing. Betty Crocker commented, I trust you, on her review of the cream.

0: cream cheese, which,
1: yes.
0: Okay, so Janet did come back and recognize the comments.
2: Yep. Right. I have to tell you, the comments on my cream cheese video.
0: Oh, no. Janet, come on.
1: Is she going to
2: be mad? Had me choking. I mean, somebody even called me helmet head. What the frig?
0: What the frig?
2: But I laughed out loud, literally. I love yous. That was so funny.
0: I feel like you'd make a mean chicken parmesan.
3: Share the video. I want to get more followers. Share it.
1: Yeah. So great.
0: Another comment, listen for the cream cheese review, stayed for the Bob.
1: Yes. Yeah. 1,000%.
0: So, yeah. Again, setting the bar.
1: I don't think this is a setting the bar. Everyone is loving it, and they're loving her.
0: I'm saying it's a setting the bar because she's just wanting to review cream cheese, and I don't think anybody actually absorbed that.
1: That is true. Although, maybe there's a couple that are going to be like, by the way, I'll try the cream cheese because you're amazing, Janet. You're amazing.
0: I don't see...
1: Not one person.
0: There is one comment on the cream cheese. Was not expecting this video to be about cream cheese.
1: Right.
0: Show us how you do your hair.
1: Yeah. Yes, that's got to be the follow-up is going to be, wait, her eating a bagel with the cream cheese while doing a tutorial on how to do the Bob.
0: Yeah, others. I heard nothing. I'm reading the comments. See, that's the setting the bar. She's just trying to do cream cheese.
1: She's just trying to tell you there's some great cream cheese you might be sleeping on.
0: Yeah,
1: there's only one answer.
0: And we don't even have Tempty here.
1: Nope.
0: Not
1: Can't
0: around
1: even
0: these
1: try
0: parts.
1: It. Sorry, Janet.
0: Sorry, Janet.
1: I might have given it a whirl.
0: Nope.
1: Now I'm just going to try to emulate your hairdo.
0: That's right.
1: Because I'm jealous of the volume.
0: All right. So again, oh my gosh, Kelly. Could we take a picture of you and then modify your hair to look like Janet's?
1: 1,000%.
0: That has to happen.
1: Yeah.
0: All right. That's your Set in the Bar story.
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5: Federal holidays been keeping us lighter, but of course we have the 65 Central corridor closure both directions of 5 miles between Jefferson Street and the Waterson. Hey, bridge demolition for these first three bridges of the 65 Central corridor project are complete, so a project is coming along. In the meantime, you still are jammed up on that westbound side of the Waterson at the Poplar River Road exit ramp. No accidents that I know of. This is a stall flat that it looks like eastbound I-64 at the ramp to I-71. It's between the off-ramp and the main line. I'm Libby Kay with 502 traffic.
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Ariana Grande having the time of her life out on tour right now, and you can very clearly tell based off of her tour diaries over on Instagram, at Ariana Grande. 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

this world. So happy to be seeing everyone and their mother celebrating this song over on TikTok and Instagram still. 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

It's Ben and Kelly. So our listener Jen needs you to help her figure out if she's making a mountain out of a molehill or if she should still be mad. 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
1: Get out of here. 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

Glad that this guy is having a little bit of a better time on tour so far this summer after like 2 weeks ago chucking a piano off stage. 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

0: am in the middle of summer, but I still can see an X post on my phone right now that says that Jim Carrey is in talks to return for a sequel to the 2000s How the Grinch Stole Christmas movie.
1: That would be phenomenal. 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
1: My name is Cherie Pointer, and I listen to Ben and Kelly every morning. 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

Apparently, she had quite a bit of beef with the owners and creators of Girl Meets World whenever she was on the show. 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

he has had quite the summer so far, running all sorts of awards at the AMAs at the beginning, and in the middle of it all, getting to perform for Taylor Swift at the Songwriter Hall of Fame induction ceremony. 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

It's Ben and Kelly. So our listener Jen needs you to help her figure out if she's making a mountain out of a molehill or if she should still be mad. She feels her husband isn't backing her up. It's group therapy. We'll unpack it all Monday morning on 99.7 DJX.

Whole bunch of actors getting announced for the new season of Only Murders in the Building to hang out with Selena Gomez over these next several months, including David Tennant. Which, does that mean there's a tenant in the building? Haha. A little dad joke right before her Father's Day. Here's Selena Gomez. Rayma, calm down, 99.7 DJX. I'll see myself out.

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6: In 1906, for the very first time, a human voice traveled through the air. No wires, no limits, just sound. Connecting people. It was the beginning of something powerful. From that moment on, radio didn't just inform. It brought us together. This 4th of July, celebrate 250 years of America and over a century of the voices that unite us.
7: Howdy, patriots! It's Wacky Willie, strapping Uncle Sam to a rocket for America's 250th birthday bash. This year, don't just wave the flag, light up the whole darn sky! Wacky Willie's

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Olivia Dean gets a whole ton of airtime in my living room whenever I'm doing chores because of her vinyl just getting a ton of airplay. 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

I'm just saying, I'm seeing a whole bunch of members of NSYNC performing with some pop punk bands right now, like JC playing with the Cab the other night. I need Justin out there too. 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

Somber going through performing at the Songwriter Hall of Fame ceremony the other weekend. Who knows? 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

It's Ben and Kelly. So our listener Jen needs you to help her figure out if she's making a mountain out of a molehill or if she should still be mad. 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

0: the way back to the Shively area. Farther south, another crash affecting New Cut Road at 3rd Street Road and at Hollow Creek. A crash on South Watterson Trail near Ferndale Road, southbound, is mainly affected. I'm Jared Cirillo with 502 Traffic.
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Is this going to be Ariana Grande's third Thanksgiving putting out a film? 99.7 DJX, all the hits. She had Wicked, Wicked Part 2, and now Falker in Law this year. Hate That I Made You Love Me.

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0: 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It's Juneteenth, 99.7 DJX. What did you do today?
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4: Friday night plans looking good. Temperatures will ease back into lower 60s, but a dry forecast. Small chance for a brief shower on Saturday. Most areas will stay dry, actually, with a partly cloudy sky. Highs in the mid-80s. Sunday, Father's Day, is a different story. Showers and storms do develop Sunday night into Monday, and some could be strong. The Wave Storm Tracking Team, I'm Brian Good.
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1: I wrote, like, on piano proper. 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
1: 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It's an interstate.
0: 502 Traffic.
2: Still seeing some minor congestion from an earlier crash on the eastbound side of the Waterson Expressway near Southern Parkway, but anything left there should be moved off to the left shoulder. Heavier congestion on the westbound side of the Waterson, extending from Taylorsville Road all the way to Preston Highway, but all lanes should be open there. And then there is a crash on the entrance ramp to the Waterson from Brownsboro Road, and that's got traffic slowing headed northbound on the Waterson just north of I-64. I'm Jared Cervello with 502 Traffic.
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Ryan finally gave us this like upbeat, happy song, Fever Dream on 99.7 DJX. And now he's giving us a warning about the Wild Child album he's about to drop on August 28th. He's like, enjoy your happiness now before I ruin it with the new album.

It's Ben and Kelly. So our listener Jen needs you to help her figure out if she's making a mountain out of a molehill or if she should still be mad. She feels her husband isn't backing her up. It's group therapy. 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

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She is off today for Juneteenth, so she's been spending the day just watching Cape Fear on Apple. I have to start that too. It looks so good. It's actually a remake from a movie. I love it when they make movies into TV shows so that we can just watch

Teddy Swims is glad that he didn't get famous until his 30s. He said he would have spun out of control, which is funny because of, you know, lose control, if he'd gotten famous when he was in his 20s. I think it's just a maturity thing. It's 99.7 DJX.

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I love all the contests, I love the music, and they make me laugh all the way to work.

0: 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That's fine, because Taylor Swift is a full-service fiancé. 99.7 DJX. She was literally feeding Travis Kelce via airplane noises.
1: 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Zoom!
0: And that's on getting Travis to try Indian food. I knew it. I knew you.

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Emily on the radio at 99.7 DJX. I had Zara Larsson stuck in my head, and she reminds me of dolphins. Dolphins are slick and smooth. And I was like, I want to be slick and smooth. And that's why I dermaplaned my face and got rid of this weird little, like, mustache thing I had going on. It's because

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We're going to talk about it coming up in three songs because I'm actually a little bit mad it's on there. I didn't want to be right about this one.

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I'm Emily on the radio at 99.7 DJX, and I'm a little peeved that I was right that the new Alani News we're going to resell on Facebook Marketplace. Because why? Just let the people buy them. But it's a new collab with Becky G. If you can actually find them in stores, just like bring them for yourself. Like,

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0: Shively area. Farther south, another crash affecting New Cut Road at 3rd Street Road and at Hollow Creek. A crash on South Watterson Trail near Ferndale Road, southbound, is mainly affected. I'm Jared Cirillo with 502 Traffic.
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0: into the night ahead. We'll end up with a quiet setup and comfortable too. Temperatures will ease back into the 60s for overnight lows as we get into Saturday. There is a brief window where an isolated sprinkle or maybe a brief shower could develop in the afternoon. Most areas will stay dry, highs in the mid-80s. Sunday, very warm, upper 80s, but thunderstorms will likely erupt as we get into Sunday night into Monday. The Wave Storm Tracking Team, I'm Brian Good.
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0: So on the stage for Sabrina Carpenter's Short and Sweet tour, she had a heart-shaped toilet, which actually sounds like a nightmare to me. 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

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Maybe just a friend who's good at listening, because you're going to be feeling all of your feelings at the Phoebe Bridgers Show in Nashville. 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I've got your tickets to win 4 o'clock Monday with The Summer That Won't Quit with Interstate Batteries.

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5: America's history isn't defined by a single moment. It's written by farmers and factory workers.

Davis and I were in like deep conversation about this earlier this week about how Tame Impala is a man. It's and a rotating band with him. It's just Kevin Parker and his pals behind him, but Tame Impala is Kevin Parker. It's kind of like Panic at the Disco, how Brendon Urie is Panic at the Disco, and then, you know, like, whoever else joins him on stage that day. 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

Ben and Kelly. So our listener Jen needs you to help her figure out if she's making a mountain out of a molehill or if she should still be mad. She feels her husband isn't backing her up. It's group therapy. 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
1: Yay! 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I won $1,000? 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

0: out to the Shively area. Farther south, another crash affecting New Cut Road at 3rd Street Road and at Hollow Creek. A crash on South Watterson Trail near Ferndale Road, southbound, is mainly affected. I'm Jared Zarello with 502 Traffic.
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Turns out the song Earrings by Malcolm Todd, not even really about earrings. Huh. Imagine that. 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

0: is making with this with A24 and HBO.
1: Mm-hmm. Filmed on iPhone.
0: Well, okay, so they did start making the... It's going to be a docuseries. They started making it very shortly before the playoffs. Mm-hmm. So they didn't know that the Knicks were going to win.
1: Well, no team ever knows that they're going to win.
0: Well, yeah, I just mean, like, I thought that this was maybe like, let's talk about how it happened and the team and whatever, since this was, like, such a huge win.
1: Sure.
0: But no, so they caught the whole thing, which is really cool. I didn't know this, but the game five, the Knicks, when they won, right?
1: Yes, very good.
0: I don't know. I'm not a big basketball
1: gal. The parade was yesterday.
0: Anyway, yes. I didn't know this. It was the most watched NBA Finals game since 1998, which is when the Bulls won with Michael Jordan, which I think is crazy. 24.5 million viewers. That's
1: huge.
0: Insane.
1: For basketball, that's massive.
0: I just think that's so cool. I'm not a huge basketball girl, obviously.
1: Yeah.
0: However,
1: you're tall. You could
0: play
1: basketball,
0: tall.
1: Right?
0: I mean, hypothetically, I could. I'm excited for this. I think it's really cool when there are these, like, certain things that create community watching.
1: Sure.
0: Because that's just not really a thing anymore, you know? Since I feel like the last thing that it was maybe, like, when Game of Thrones was coming out and everybody would watch that at the same time. But, like, everybody sitting down and watching something together is super rare now.
1: I was
0: going to
1: say world events. COVID announcements.
0: Well, yeah. I mean, of course. But I'm
1: so
0: talking,
1: dark.
0: Like, media.
1: Yes,
0: you know what
1: of
0: I
1: course.
0: Mean? So, yeah, Ben Stiller, he's been doing a bunch of cool stuff, and I'm sure that this will be cool, too.
1: I wonder if there is, because, I mean, obviously they have, like, the actual game footage, or they'll obtain it as well, but the fact that he was filming so much of it on his iPhone, and he works with Apple so closely because of Severance, mm-hmm. I'm wondering if they're going to pull a shot on iPhone BS that's look what you can do. You, too, can make an A24 documentary with an iPhone 17
0: For
1: Pro.
0: Sure.
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